0: 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Ouça agora, The Doors, People Are Strange.
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1: Hey, David, I think I told you this before, but I'm a lover, not a fighter, brother.
0: I've heard it all before, Mojo. You told me that I'm a forever lover, you know? Don't you?